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0: What a version, part of the Bernie Taupin, Elton John, Two Rooms album that came out in 91, and it's Bruce Hornsby's version of Madman Across the Water from the Coast. Also, Carole King, I Feel the Earth Move from Tapestry, and a tribute album to Jesse Winchester in there called Quiet About It, Little Feet Doing Rumba Man. Well, we're going to hear from Scott at Noyo Harbor Inn down in Fort Bragg's Harbor. Let's listen to him, and we'll get in synchronicity after that to start our next set.
1: Spring fever is alive and kicking at the Noyo Harbor Inn. 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It's a fantastic time to dine.

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3: 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The Coast.

Beatles, yeah, from the coast, and I Love Her. That had Paul on vocals. Also, Keb Moe, The Whole Enchilada. That just makes me hungry. And at the top of that set, from Synchronicity LP, Police, King of Pain. But it is no pain, just pleasure. Every Sunday morning, Breakfast with the Beatles. 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

0: That's Breakfast with the Beatles, Sunday morning at 8, exclusively here with your friends from the coast.
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0: This song has a 30-second acoustic guitar intro that appears, of course, only on the album version. Written and played by Martin Quintenton. It was listed as a separate song called Henry on the UK version of Every Picture Tells a Story. And, which I always think this is cool, this was Stewart's way of giving Quintenton a bonus. No matter the length, any song on the album earns royalties for the writer. And this was a huge hit. Rod Stewart from the Coast.

0: Tom Petty there, and the Heartbreakers, King's Highway from the Coast. And Get Out of Your Mind, this was an album that came out 2 years ago, and it's Donovan Frankenreiter with the track, Gotta Believe. And probably one of the first biggest hits during that era to feature a mandolin. Yeah, Rod Stewart's Maggie May. From Every Picture Tells a Story. And speaking of pictures and stories, here's what's playing at Coast Cinemas.
1: 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Opening now, The Devil Wears Prada 2. 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
0: I got a reminder right here from your friends from the coast at the Casper Community Center on Sunday, 9 a.m. is going to be training for first aid, AED, and CPR. Lori will be doing this, and she is a Health and Safety Institute certified basic life support instructor, and she'll be offering training for community members and certifications for health workers and care providers. So it's a great opportunity this Sunday to kind of get that taken care of. If you want to register or get some more details, we got a couple of emails up there on our Coastline calendar, KOZT.com, under CPR AED First Aid Training. And let's start this little two-song set with Come On Home. And a track from that. Here's Boz Scaggs from the Coast.

Well, Mr. Dylan made it to a list of 100 best vocalists of all time. Yeah. It was generated by over 50 musicians and a few other folks. It's part of Consequence.net, which is just another stupid list. But as I mentioned, Dylan was on the list. Didn't make the top 10, but... well, he was number 56. Okay, 56 out of 100. Not bad. That's pretty good. That's Dylan there with Joker Man and Boz Scaggs from the Coast with Your Good Thing Is About to End. But actually, we're just getting started on our first.

released Friday here in Mendocino County. And thank you, first of all, for listening to Mendocino County's FM, KOZT Fort Bragg. Our friends just call us the coast, and things are happening everywhere. Can you feel the energy? I know you can. I got a song that's going to start our set that'll pump you up. In fact, it might even start you shaking, like your shoulders a little bit. And then that's gonna move down to the midsection, and then kind of down into the hips there. And that's when we'll be in sync. Coming out of my big old bag of music, it's the title track to her 2016 album. It just feels so good. Laissez le bon temps rouler from Didn't It Rain. That's the album. Here's Amy Helm from the coast.

0: way to heaven.
1: Yes, the fourth album, but that had a sunset sound mix. Led Zeppelin, Stairway to Heaven from the Coast. And Roger McGuinn, Someone to Love before that. At the top of the set, love that song. At just the snare drum swinging on that always gets me going. Amy Helm, Didn't It Rain? That's the title track to the 2016 album. Coming up, let's, well, since there is a full flower moon coming up, and he was releasing part of the songs he wanted off of the I.O. album. He was doing this 3 years ago, and that's where we're going to go to start the next set. The title track to I.O., The Dark Side Mix, coming up.
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0: talk about a good name for a group of superheroes. Fabulous Thunderbirds, right there with Tough Enough from the Coast. And Clapton doing Border Song from that album, Two Rooms, the tribute album to Elton John and Bernie Taupin. And Peter Gabriel, I Owe the Dark Side Mix. That was the full moon 3 years ago. And, of course, that's going to be happening later tonight, the flower moon. And it's a smaller moon because they're saying it's farther away, and that's why it looks a little smaller. I think it might just be the gummies that just kicked in.
1: As a kid, my parents fought a lot. It was scary. I was taught to hide my emotions and told things like, don't cry and toughen up. The toxic stress response I developed back then led to anxiety and high blood pressure. Now I'm a parent, and I'm doing it differently. I support my son's feelings so he doesn't bury them.
2: Daddy!
1: Hey, buddy. Oh, that's a big hug.
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1: Yeah, we just love it, don't we? 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
3: I do want to mention that on Saturday, the Ukiah Library has Comic Book Day. It is May 2nd from 10 a.m. to 3:30. There'll be things for kids there, young kids, you know, like Spidey and Friends and stuff. 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So you better get there early. The comics will be available as soon as they open at 10 a.m. And the program is made possible through the generous support of the Friends of the Ukiah Valley Library and the Mendocino County Library. If you need more information, there is a few ways that you can get that. There's a phone number for the Ukiah Library branch and an email for more contact. Just go to our Coastline calendar at KOZT.com. It's under free Comic Book Day. Oh, yeah. Well, you know what? That is worth any kind of cool celebration. So how about we take to the stage, and I'll give you a full set out of my big old bag. This one will get us started from Royal Albert Hall in 2015. Mark Knopfler from the Coast.

0: Hey, David.
1: Yeah, ma.
0: How do you call your lover?
1: My what?
0: Your lover. How do you call your lover?
1: Hey, mama. Come over here. Say hello to Elvis. Like to meet Elvis?

wrapping up that full set from the stage and a song that's so cool and so soothing. The Vibe is one of the most popular songs for surgeons to listen to while they're performing their operations. And I requested it when I got my hip surgery because, you know, could you imagine if he played YMCA? No, wait a minute. I wanted my hip to work. That is Van Morrison wrapping up the set with David Hayes, Mendocino County's own David on the bass with Into the Mystic off of It's Too Late to Stop Now. And Jackson Brown and David Lindley from the Coast, Love is Strange, Stay. Love that performance. And at

0: the top from Royal Albert Hall in 2015. Mark Knopfler, So Far Away. Well, not too far away is the event that David Hayes will be a part of, and you should too. It's the Song Project. Alex Degrassi and David Hayes will be performing with special guest Sarah Ryan. This is at the Mendocino Theater Company on Little Lake Street in Mendocino. You can get some ticket information, and the website, of course, is mendotheater.org. But Alex Degrassi and David Hayes, there's information on our Facebook page, The Coast KOZT, and also on our Coastline calendar at KOZT.com. Alex Degrassi and David Hayes featuring Sarah Ryan of The Real Sarahs. It's Sunday, May 10th, and another performance May 24th. So check that out. And that is a reminder from your friends from the coast.
1: JJA CPA says be vigilant about phone scammers. Scammers are calling and they want one thing, your voice saying yes. Because that single word can be recorded, reused, and twisted into fake agreements and unauthorized charges. 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
0: Well, that is going to do it for your old pal, Hugh. My big old bag of music is empty, and I'm going to get up out of the way because Friday night calls to me. And Tom is coming in, and that's why I'm going to keep my radio on and be listening and do the same, because he's got all the good stuff, too. So thank you for listening. First and foremost, have a safe weekend. Secondly, and third, peace and love, peace and love. You know, today, according to the Coast Book of Days, having a birthday is Judy Collins. And she was talking to Uncut Magazine in 2014 why she came to record this song by a unknown Leonard Cohen. Yeah, this song is taking us back to 1967. She says that Leonard's manager was an old Canadian friend of Judy's and always mentioning Leonard in his books and stuff. And so she said, what if I sent Leonard over? He said, what if I send Leonard over to see you? Because he's written some songs, and she recalls that he was charming and shy, and she also said that she didn't think he knew what he was doing. He never sang a note. He says, oh, I'm too embarrassed to. But he did sing this song to her, and she said there was no question immediately to her. That was a classic. She said there was a spiritual center that's authentic, and that authenticity is what really grabbed me. Oh, thank you so much. Here's Judy Collins from the Coast.

0: you too, bringing us into our first Friday night together. Well, first Friday in Fort Bragg and Ukiah. Sweetest Thing, you too, Bonnie Raitt from The Coast, Gypsy and Me, and James Taylor from his one-man band concert album, that version of Something in the Way She Moves. Now, ordinarily, I would talk about Friday night, first Friday, in terms of things begin to die down about now. We're into Fort Bragg Blues Festival weekend mode situation. 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There are a lot of things to do out there. And, of course, in Boonville, the beer festival tomorrow, a million things. 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You'll find them all on the Coastline calendar at KOZT.com. Here, I think I've got some appropriate Paul Simon right after Forrest.
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0: Thank you, Forrest. Good place to start here. Paul Simon from the Coast.

0: From the Coast Concert Library. Nice job, Doobie Brothers, on that version of South City Midnight Lady, one of Pat Simmons' Doobie Brothers classics. Angelina Faith, beautiful stuff from Santana. Doors, Wishful Sinful, and started off Paul Simon, yeah, still crazy after all these years. In fact, well, right after...
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0: Indeed. This one, a Randy Newman classic done fresh here by Three Dog Night. Yeah, Three Dog Night from the Coast.

0: Your Heart of Stone, Stones from the Coast with Heart of Stone, All My Friends, Counting Crows from the Coast, and Three Dog Night, leading off with Randy Newman's Mama Told Me Not to Come. I got new Ringo and friends right after.
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0: Thank you, Tim. And Ringo, new album from Ringo, as mentioned before. First track we got was this one, Ringo, joined by Sarah Jarosz and Molly Tuttle, new from the Coast.

Oh, well, it's been a good day in hell. Eagles from the coast. Clapton, It's in the Way That You Use It. And brand new Ringo. Ringo joined by Molly Tuttle and Sarah Giroux, the new album. And that track called It's Been Too Long. We're Mendocino County's FM, KOZT Fort Bragg. Our friends just call us the coast. You know this one, Springsteen and E Street Band from the coast.

0: Lead Belly getting the Creedence treatment there with Midnight Special, Higher Love, Steve Winwood, and Springsteen E Street Band from the Coast. You knew that one, of course. Born to Run. Going to go to New Tedeschi Trucks Band right after.
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0: Indeed, and thank you, and thank you. The Tedeschi Trucks Band, fine new album. Future Soul, tracks like this one. Yeah, Tedeschi Trucks Band from the Coast.

0: We all go back to where we belong. R.E.M. from the Coast. John Sebastian in concert with that version of She's a Lady. And new from the Tedeschi Trucks Band, that one called Crazy Crying. Going to go to the Sisters and Brothers collection. Maria Muldaur, Roy Block, Eric Bibb. Well, right after.
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0: Thank you, Obed. You know, we have it happen a lot with music. The times sort of let the music change to fit the times. This one was released 3 years ago, but even maybe more timely, Dave Matthews Band, From the Coast.

on the 515, The Who, from the coast. Turn the page from the concert library, of course, Bob Seger and the Silver Bullet Band, and Dave Matthews Band leading off with Monsters. Jackson Brown, we're Mendocino County's FM, KOZT Fort Bragg. Our friends just call us the coast. You bet, Jackson Brown, from the coast.

0: Somewhere Under Heaven, Tom Petty. From the Coast, Joni Mitchell, there's the original Circle Game, and Jackson Browne with the beautiful Here. And Scott?
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0: Thank you, Scott. A pairing we will not see the like of again. Teaming up, Ray Charles and B.B. King. From the Coast.

0: One of George's from the Beatles, from Help, I Need You. Great Divide, that's Bruce Hornsby. Pink Floyd's Have a Cigar. And teaming up, oh boy, Ray Charles and B.B. King from the Coast, that version of Sinner's Prayer. Led Zeppelin, an outtake, a bonus track, if you will, right after we get connected.
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0: Thank you, Tommy. Thank you, Led Zeppelin. Well, Jimmy Page, especially this track, one of the bonus tracks, Companion Audio, Jimmy called them, that he got out of the vaults when he remastered the Led Zeppelin library. Tracks like this one from Zepp, from the coast.

0: Catch Me If You Can, I'm going back. Birds from the Coast, Pretenders, Sense of Purpose, and Led Zeppelin. They're one of the bonus tracks we got when Jimmy Page remastered the whole Led Zeppelin catalog and brought a bunch of stuff out of the archives. Calls that the rough mix with overdubs. Houses of the Holy.
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0: New album, first in many years, from Melissa Etheridge called Rise. Tracks like this one, New Melissa, from the Coast.

Melissa Etheridge, that track called Being Alive. We're Mendocino County's FM, KOZT Fort Bragg. Our friends just call us the Coast. James Taylor from the Coast.

Oh, yeah. The Orpheum Theater, San Francisco, May 21st, 1976. Jerry Garcia Band with that version of The Way You Do, The Things You Do, and Subdues going way back for Too Soon to Tell. Let's see. Van Morrison's, Van's latest, Van and several friends, right after Pamela.

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1: Thanks, Pamela. Thank you, Van Morrison. Well, actually, thank you, Van, Elvin Bishop, David Hayes. Well, a cast of dozens. From Van's latest album, somebody tried to sell me a bridge. Teaming up here with Elvin Bishop, one of the new ones from the coast.

0: got to watch for that last part there. Stones from the Coast, We Love You. From their Satanic Majesty's Request, Fleetwood Mac's Rhiannon, and Van Morrison, one of the new ones, working with Elvin Bishop on that track from the new album, Somebody Tried to Sell Me a Bridge. They call that You're the One. Cat Stevens queued up right after, Good Eats.
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0: Indeed. And from his classic album, Catch Bullet 4, Cat Stevens, From the Coast.

0: That's from his Lady in the Balcony sessions. Clapton with that version of Layla. Still You Turn Me On. Emerson, Lake and Palmer. Cat Stevens from the Coast leading off with Sitting. Can we go to Native Sons and Los Lobos? Well, right after. Ooh, coming right up.
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2: Thank you very much, everybody.
0: Fun stuff. Well, as is this, Los Lobos.

Lobos album Need Your Sons, Los Lobos, paying tributes to their Southern California roots, covering great songs by other artists, like this one from Los Lobos, From the Coast.

Electric Light Orchestra from the coast with Showdown. Rod Stewart, beautiful job on Tom Waits' Picture in a Frame. And Los Lobos from the coast opening up with, yeah, Misery. We're Mendocino County's FM, KOZT Fort Bragg. Our friends just call us the coast. From their acoustic sessions for Songs of Innocence, this one from U2, from the coast.

0: Elton John, burn down the mission. Better Days. That's Ray Davies teaming up with Bruce Springsteen for that version of Better Days. Pretty special. And U2 from their Songs of Innocence acoustic sessions, that version of Song for Someone. Jackson Brown, right after.
1: 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Advance. There's nothing else like it.
0: And Jackson Brown from the coast.

0: Tom Petty and the Heartbreakers. This one's for me. The band from the coast up on Cripple Creek and Jackson Brown, you bet. For America. New I'm With Her, well, right after a quick trip down, well, not so quick, to North Norway Harbor.
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0: Right to that new album from I'm With Her, the trio of Aoife O'Donovan, Sarah Watkins, Sarah Jarosz, all recorded on tour. Sing Me Alive, the album.

0: Won't you sleep all night in my soul? Kitchen doors from the coast. Dreamboat Annie, that's Hart, and I'm with her. Sarah Jarosz, Sarah Watkins, Eve O'Donovan. Sing Me Alive, the album, that track called Ain't That Fine. Neil Young. Neil Young is in your future if you stick around.
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0: Oh, thank you, Patty. Thank you all. Sincerely, always thank you for being here for whatever part of your day is spent with us. Wow. First Friday, turning into Saturday. Good thoughts for all. This one, Neil Young, taking its second star to the right, straight on to morning. We're the coast.

Good thoughts for all. This one. Neil Young, taking its second start of the ride, straight on to morning. We're the coast.

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Okay, brace yourself. This is one of those big, long legal things we just have to do. Contest rules on the coast. Unless otherwise specified in the rules for a particular contest, all contests conducted by KOZT The Coast are open to anyone over the age of 12. One entry per person per contest. Contests restricted to persons 18 and over or 21 and over will be specified on air and or in official contest rules for that particular contest. Winners of prizes valued over $600 must provide their social security number to the coast. In the event that a winner does not meet eligibility requirements or cannot utilize a prize won through a coast contest, the coast reserves the right to award the prize to another eligible entrant. Coast contest winners can win once every 60 days for all regular contests conducted by the station on air, through mail, fax, email, or on our website. Winners may win only one prize per year valued at $600 or more. Prizes will be held for 30 days. Unclaimed prizes will be returned to the prize closet. General entry rules for contests. Contests conducted by the Coast are open to all listeners to the Coast unless specified in a particular contest's rules as posted on or in the rules aired on the Coast.

95437. Send a self-addressed stamped envelope marked Rules. No purchase necessary, void where prohibited. All entrants agree to release the use of their name and city of residence, as well as the broadcast transmission of information pertaining to their entry or prize-winning conversations without additional consideration. Winners...

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0: 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And the Coast's beautiful blue mug. Win One and Teeth Richards, our shark in shades, will keep you company with your cup of good coffee doing good. 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

0: It seemed like to me they based some of their decisions on the word of and the allegations by people who were held in detention, people who hate America, people that have been trained in some instances to disassemble. That means not tell the truth.
1: Actually, Mr. President, dissemble means to not tell the truth. Disassemble is what we did to Iraq.
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The more you learn, the less you know. 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Ask a bird as she flies by just where she's at.

0: David Gans here. This week on the Grateful Dead Hour, we'll get started on set two of August 26th, 1971. 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
0: 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Thanks for being on board. 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
2: To think that the Yankees are retiring my number 7 with numbers 3, 4, and 5 tops off everything that I could ever wish for. I've often wondered how a man who knew he was going to die could stand here and say that he was the luckiest man in the world. But now I think I know how Lou Gehrig felt. It's been a great honor. I'll never forget it. God bless you all, and thank you very much.
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Well, about 1953, I went down to New Orleans. Perhaps I should say many years ago. It was in the summertime. I went down there with Frank and Guy. We sang and bussed our way through the Smoky Mountains.

While we were down there, we had the name of a fellow to look up. Billy Thayer was a 5-string banjo picker. Lived in a house called 912 Toulouse Street. And the way we found him, well, that was a whole nother song. Let's just say we found Billy Thayer, and it took us over there to 912 Toulouse Street. The only entrance I knew to this place is over a back fence, up an alley, and over a fence, by some garbage cans. Look out for that rusty nail. Now you're up, now you're over. And there was a cement over patio, all paved with concrete, with a banana tree in the middle of it. I never did see no bananas hanging on it. As they said, it was a banana tree. And a wooden staircase leading up to a wooden balcony that connected all the various different musicians, different various pads. And a gray cat with 3 legs named Gray. That used to lope along and fall down, because Gray, he had a stroke and couldn't run too good on them 3 legs no how. It was very hot there and humid in August, what with the wind coming off the Mrs. Miller River by the Jack's Brewery. And around towards sundown, the weather broke to a tropical rainstorm.

was this girl there that had once been an ex-ballet dancer, and she took all her clothes off and danced around in the rain, around the banana tree.

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And as day started breaking, everybody started splitting over that back alley fence, which was the only entrance I ever knew to that place. And I split too.

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2: Yeah, baby, the weather's turning and we ain't waiting any longer. We're celebrating Cinco de Mayo this week in the Underground Garage. Not to mention the beginning of the Summer of Love in London. Oh, yeah, we got the pretty things. The Beatles, the Stones, the Plimsolls, the Birds, Paul Revere and the Raiders. 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

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In a bedroom locked,

Well, it's another Saturday morning. Mendocino County's FM, KOZT, Fort Bragg. Our friends just call us the Coast. May 2nd, for those keeping score at home. It's a new month. Oh, bright and shiny. Still has that new month smell. I would hope so. It's only been 24 hours. Dred Scott here. Welcome, one and all. Let's really ease into things here with a cover of a J.J. Cale tune done by Eric Clapton and John Mayer from the Coast.

0: Well, you can't get much more Irish than that. From the Coast Concert Library, that's the sibling band known as the Coors, with guest vocalist Bono from U2, recorded in Dublin with When the Stars Go Blue. Also, Mark Knopfler, River Towns, and Magnolia, the J.J. Cale tune done by his pal Eric Clapton and John Mayer. And here we are together again on a Saturday morning. Dred Scott at your service. Glad that you're with us. Grateful you could take the time to hang out and wouldn't want you anywhere else. So I'm just getting settled into my ergonomically enhanced chair, getting the old coffee IV plugged in, and I'm sure soon enough it's going to be working its magic.
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0: From the Coast Book of Days, May 2nd, 1975, Apple Records officially closed in London. This was several years after the Beatles had gone their separate way and individual members had signed deals with other record labels. So a bit of an anticlimax, but that's what was happening in 75. And here we go back to near the end of the Beatles' great reign from Let It Be, from the Coast.

All right, call it love if you want to. That's Poco from the coast. Little Americana from Nashville before that. The Wild Feathers, Marie, and the Beatles with I've Got a Feeling. Of course, Breakfast with the Beatles tomorrow and every Sunday, 8 to 10 a.m., hosted by Tom. All things Fab Four for your Sunday morning. Here we are together on a Saturday. It's Dred Scott with a reminder from your friends from the coast. You know what? You can learn a lot by walking through a cemetery. For instance, the Russian River Cemetery in Ukiah, and this being the first Saturday of the month, they're going to have their special 90-minute guided tour beginning at 9:30. Learn about the history, symbolic headstones, and notable figures that are interred there at the Russian River Cemetery in Ukiah. Meet at 9:30 at the flagpole. This is very interesting stuff. I love strolling through a cemetery because you look at the headstones and you see the dates and you wonder, what's the story behind that? You can find

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0: Now we turn to the album Big Whiskey and the Gru Grux King. It's Dave Matthews Band from the coast.

0: Excellent. REM's Man on the Moon from the Coast. Joni Mitchell did Free Man in Paris, and Why I Am was the name of that song from the Dave Matthews Band. If you are an REM fan, tonight's your night. Our Saturday Superstars concert will be a show that the band did in June of 1995 at Milton Keynes Arena, northwest of London. It's kind of like a bowl, outdoor bowl. I don't know if that affects the sound, but it's an outdoor bowl. 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REM in concert tonight at 9.
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0: Let's go to the 1996 soundtrack album from the film She's the One, which also served as the latest studio release from Tom Petty and the Heartbreakers from the Coast.

I believe that was Maria Muldaur's first solo single. Pretty auspicious beginning with Midnight at the Oasis from the Coast. And she's still in there. She's still in there slugging. From the Concert Library, Steve Winwood back in the High Life again, and Tom Petty and the Heartbreakers. A song called Walls. Build the wall. Did the wall get built? Who paid for the wall? Questions, questions, questions. Mendocino County's FM, KOZT, Fort Bragg. Our friends just call us the Coast. Now, a little reminder here that Stuart Copeland, co-founder and drummer of The Police, of course, he's going on a spoken word tour. Going to go from town to town telling stories from the history of that band. And believe me, Stuart Copeland's got some stories. It's called Have I Said Too Much? The Police, Hollywood, and Other Adventures, and it includes a June 20th stop at the Presidio Theater in San Francisco. I bet he's probably got a couple of good stories about the creation of this one from The Police, from the Coast.

0: from their debut album, Jefferson Airplane Takes Off, with Marty Balin on vocals, one of the great rock and ballad vocalists, it's no secret, from the coast. Into the Concert Library before that, Paul Simon, 50 Ways to Leave Your Lover. I'm sure the people in attendance appreciated the free advice. And The Police, Roxanne, inspired by one of my favorite fictional characters, Cyrano de Bergerac, at least partly inspired by that, with his big nose, which, you know, preceded him by 5 minutes or so. All right, it's very early Saturday morning. If you don't know exactly how you feel yet, understandable, not a problem. We're here to kind of usher in the day. It's Dred Scott with reminder from your friends from the coast. Today is the 5th annual Round Valley History Day. So come to Round Valley Methodist Church for a day of sharing history in pictures, yearbooks, newspapers, movies, and song. Begins with coffee at 10 a.m. There'll be lunch at noon, and then at 1:30, special guest speaker William J. Bauer Jr. Activities go on till 5 today. Round Valley History Day at Round Valley Methodist Church. More information online with our Coastline calendar at kozt.com.
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0: Let's go back into the concert library now. Just a man and his guitar, Jackson Browne from the coast.

stretching the boundaries of pop music songwriting. That's what they were doing on Sgt. Pepper's, The Beatles, She's Leaving Home, From the Coast. Elton John, Tiny Dancer. We heard Dawes, If I Wanted Someone, and From the Concert Library, Jackson Browne with a solo acoustic version of Take It Easy. Now, don't sleep on this. Coming up June 11th through the 14th, the 20th anniversary version of Dead on the Creek rolls into Black Oak Ranch in Laytonville. Four big days of music, family fun, and camping activities, and attendance will be limited. They're not going to just cram in as many people as possible, so you'll have some elbow room and minimal wait for amenities as well. Tickets on sale now. Great lineup, as always, including such

0: headliners as Stu Allen and Reflections, Jackie Green and Friends, David Nelson Band, Moon Alice, and Terrapin Family Band featuring Stu Allen and Elliott Peck, and Bertha, Grateful Drag. 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Dead on the Creek, June 11th through 14th, at beautiful Black Oak Ranch in Laytonville. 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
0: Did you know it's Kentucky Derby Day? The horses are on the track. The race takes place this afternoon. The broadcast on NBC begins just after 2 p.m. Pacific time. And guess who's going to be performing the national anthem right at the beginning there? Susan Tedeschi and Derek Trucks. So, in honor of that, how about something from the new album Future Soul from the Tedeschi Trucks Band from the coast?

0: When the man's right, he's right. Not Enough Love in the World, Don Henley from the Coast. Also heard Rod Stewart's rockin' cover of The Temptations' I Know I'm Losing You. And from the new Tedeschi Trucks Band album, Future Soul, we heard a track called I Got You. And again, Susan Tedeschi and Derek Trucks are going to be teaming up to sing the national anthem right before the Kentucky Derby this afternoon. It's on NBC, begins at 2 p.m. Pacific time, and they'll be singing right after that. And from what I understand, people who sing songs, you know, the Star Spangled Banner, not that easy a song to sing, and it's always interesting to see what the particular singer's interpretation will be, so Derek and Susan are going to give it a shot today.
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0: This is the band officially known as Animal Liberation Orchestra, but to their friends and fans, it's ALO from the Coast.

ZT, Fort Bragg. Our friends just call us the coast. Spring is here. It's a new month. Will April showers now bring May flowers? As we like to sometimes say in radio, stay tuned. In the meantime, subdudes from the coast.

0: again because it's show business, and in show business, money talks and all that other stuff walks. And there they are doing Satisfaction from the Coast. Peter Gabriel gave us Digging in the Dirt, and we heard Subdudes with a song called The Rain. We might be done with that for a while, for months. Who can say? Mother Nature's a mad scientist. Don't make her mad. Early Saturday morning, put the coffee on, or maybe a spot of tea, mate. It's Dred Scott here. I'll give you a reminder from your friends from the coast. 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
0: Got a good one here, written by Stephen Stills and performed by Buffalo Springfield from the coast.

0: From the Coast Book of Days, May 2nd, 1972, Bruce Springsteen was scheduled for a 15-minute audition with famed talent scout John Hammond at Columbia Studios. That 15 minutes turned into a two-hour performance, after which Hammond invited Bruce to come back the next day and put some stuff down on tape. He did, recorded a 14-song demo, and then signed with Columbia 5 weeks later and was never heard from again. Oh, wait, no. Breaking news, he's one of the biggest stars of the 20th and into 21st centuries and still going strong. In fact, their tour was just in the Windy City last night in Chicago and continues on and going back to the very first album for Growing Up from Bruce from the Coast. Dan Fogelberg did Part of the Plan. The Brothers Landreth gave us Made Up Mind in Buffalo Springfield doing Bluebird. Stand by. We're going to tell you about a great annual event that is back and bigger and better than ever.
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0: This is one of the greatest times of the year in the county, and I'll tell you why. Reminder from your friends from the coast, it's time for the 19th annual Mendocino Film Festival, May 28th through the 31st, and this year it's bigger and better than ever. The most films ever, 80. The most short film programs, 5. The most Sundance selections, 10. And the most films directed by women, a total of 43 of the 80. And over the 4 days, 50 filmmakers and industry guests will be in attendance. Something for everybody, youth, adults, arts, environmental, social justice, and more. Stories from over 35 countries around the globe. May 28th through the 31st at various locations in Mendocino, including the big festival tent and at Coast Cinemas in Fort Bragg. 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So to get that link for tickets and more information about the Mendocino Film Festival, it's right there on our homepage at KOZT.com. Now we go to the new album called Lost Cause, Lover, Fool, the latest from Milk Carton Kids from the Coast.

0: There's Bob Dylan from the Coast. And from our Book of Days, May 2nd, 2009, a group of 14 Beatles fans piled into a minibus and went on a tour of John Lennon's childhood home in Woolton, Liverpool, England. And they realized at some point that among them was none other than Bob Dylan, who was on a day off from a European tour, so he decided to pay his £16 and take the John Lennon childhood home tour, which I guess means these people got quite a bonus for their John Lennon tour, although maybe Dylan was denying that that was him. You know, all people tell me I look like him all the time, and they say, "Are you Bob Dylan?" And he said, "It ain't me, babe. That's what I would have done." Along with you know, the glasses and the nose and the fake mustache, not a problem. Here, Pete Townsend with The Song Is Over and the Milk Carton Kids from their latest album, a great tune called A Friend Like You, as in a friend like you could be the end of me.
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0: A man they called the genius. He didn't call himself that because, you know, you'd have to be crazy. You have to be a crazy genius to do that. Ray Charles, Mess Around from the Coast. ELO did Evil Woman, and Mark Knopfler in Storyteller Mode with Hill Farmers Blues. Ah, the current plight of farmers in the USA with the fertilizer situation, etc. All right, Saturday morning. Are you getting up and around? Is the coffee starting to work? I mean, I started a few hours ago, so I'm there. You may not be there yet, but you'll get there. It's Dred Scott with Reminder from Your Friends from the Coast. Tomorrow morning, Sunday morning, it's time for the 41st Annual Bootling Classic 5K Foot Race in Boonville. 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The Bootling Classic 5K, it's tomorrow morning, and the headquarters is Anderson Valley Elementary School on Anderson Valley Way in Boonville. 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Maybe you want to take in a movie this weekend.
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0: and a little bit of rebellion take center stage. Opening now, The Devil Wears Prada 2. 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Some doors open with a smile, others with a stare that could freeze time. 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Still commanding the screen, Michael. 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

0: That's a cheery number from Fleetwood Mac. Don't Stop from the Coast. Into the Concert Library. James Taylor, Oh to Be in Mexico. Birds, Bells of Rimini, and You Too, If God Will Send His Angels. And although Fleetwood Mac was just urging us to not stop, I must. It's time to wrap things up and get ready to turn it over to Kate.
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0: Okay, thank you very much for keeping me company on yet another Saturday morning. And I have to ask, where did the time go? You know what? I'm going to be on vacation next week. I'm heading to the East Coast for a radio conference, so let me thank Sarah in advance for filling in. She'll be here with Rogelski beginning Monday at 6 a.m. Tell you all about my adventures when I return. Take it easy. Keep it simple. Don't believe everything you think. Kate is next, so let's silently slip away here with Simon and Garfunkel from the Coast.

Hello, good morning, happy weekend, happy Saturday. It's Kate. We're Mendocino County's FM KOZT Fort Bragg. Our friends just call us the Coast. Let's start my part of Saturday with you, with some Dave Matthews Band, okay? Okay, from the Coast.

0: And of course, that is Sir Douglas Quintet, Mendocino from the coast. Steve Winwood, Don't You Know What the Night Can Do? And Rod Stewart with Mandolin Wind. Hey, speaking of Mendocino, second chance here to take part in helping to solve a Murder, She Wrote crime. Now, if you're a Murder, She Wrote fan, then you don't want to miss this. And it is your only remaining opportunity. It's a hilarious interactive screening of the classic Murder, She Wrote episode, Joshua Peabody Died Here. Possibly. Audience members are going to help solve the crime via the fame-o-meter and the suspiciometer. Also going to be a Cabot Cove quiz, a raffle, and a rousing sing-along. While Murder, She Wrote full weekend festival passes are sold out, there are a limited number of tickets to the solve-along screening left to go this evening. Go to KOZT.com and look in the Coastline calendar for Help Solve a Murder, She Wrote Crime. Today, 4 to 6, and there is a link in that listing for the Coastline calendar at KOZT.com. Thanks to Kelly House for the Murder, She Wrote weekend.
1: Hi, this is John from North Star Nursery, Garden, and Home. As we look to celebrate our mothers, we usually think of flowers and gardening. I love to see the family coming in with Mom to get her something special and help her with her garden. Many plants say Mother's Day, like roses, hydrangeas, lilacs, peonies, or a collection of perennials to revitalize her garden. We also have mixed hanging baskets and fuchsias with great color for those hooks that are just waiting for something special. If you're not sure what to get, then consider a gift certificate and leave the choices to Mom. We also have fun home decor like bird feeders, candles, soaps, seeds, fountains, houseplants, and pottery.

0: So come see us at North Star Nursery, Garden, and Home, where inspiration takes root.
1: Thanks for the nudge, John. Yeah, a week from tomorrow, Mother's Day. Don't forget Mom. Dan Hicks and the Hot Licks now, joined by Jimmy Buffett from the Coast.

0: Tom Petty and the Heartbreakers, American Girl, and Three Dog Night from the Coast, Joy to the World, Doobie Brothers, Take Me in Your Arms, and Rock Me, and Dan Hicks and the Hot Licks with Jimmy Buffett, Barstool Boogie. What a Mendocino County's own up next.
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0: So Mendocino County's own Alex DeGrassi and David Hayes, I know you know they both have, you know, things going on, various places, various times, but they're both going to be home for a couple of gigs in May. So going to get a chance to see them get back together again. If you were part of the audience for the first Song Project, at the time they didn't know they were going to be calling it the Song Project. It was just Alex and David getting together, making music, and special guest Gwyneth Moreland joined them. This time, it's Mendocino County's own David Hayes and Alex DeGrassi with special guest Sarah Ryan, and they've realized it's about the songs. That's one of the things that they are focused on is why, how, what made that song happen. Inspiration and tales, stories behind the songs. Some of it is funny, especially some of the stories. Oh, you got to ask Alex about his terrier. And some of it is touching and everything in between. Going to have another couple of shows of this with the real Sarah's Sarah Ryan, who herself often chooses standards, and she has the vocal power for pretty much anything she wants to take on. So she will be a part of the Song Project May 10th and 24th. And right here, it is from Mendocino County's own David Hayes from the Coast.

Ted Moe, Angelina, Jack Johnson, and Eddie Vedder together. They were at Bonnaroo in 2008 when that was recorded. Constellations, Led Zeppelin from the coast going to California, and Mendocino County's own David Hayes at the top of the set. The song is called Seven Bridges, and some of the best musicians ever in Northern California were a part of that. The late Jim Rothermel, the late James Preston, Mendocino County's own Jim Preston, and Pete Sears, who is coming back to Mendocino County to make some music with Moon Alice once again this year. We're Mendocino County's FM, KOZT Fort Bragg. Our friends just call us the Coast, Counting Crows now from the Coast.

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0: Bob Dylan stuck inside a mobile with the Memphis Blues again, Creedence and Bad Moon Rising, and from Counting Crows from the Coast, that one from Somewhere Under Wonderland, Scarecrow.
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0: Winning Wednesday this week, the morning show with Sarah filling in for Dred Scott, and Joe Rogalski will be announcing the winner of the drawing for tickets, including camping, to Strawberry Music Festival. Thank you to everybody who got their entries in by the deadline yesterday. And now we'll be doing the drawing coming up on Wednesday morning. And now we're going to be playing some music from the soundtrack to a film called Lovers. New Nathaniel Ray.

0: Sly and the Family Stone, I Want to Take You Higher. Joni Mitchell from the Coast, Chelsea Morning, had Mark Knopfler doing Miss You Blues and Nathaniel Rateliff. That's new from the soundtrack to the film Lovers, My Hometown. Hey, speaking of music in movies, the Mendocino Film Festival has released the complete lineup of films for their program, and the following weekend, this is a first, the film festival is May 28th through 31st, and then the following weekend, June 6th and 7th, a fundraiser for the film festival in the big tent. They're going to leave the big tent up for the film festival, and many of Mendocino County's own will gather in that tent on June 6th and 7th. On the 7th, it's all DJs, and on the 6th, it's all local bands. So lots of music. They're calling it the Wow Mom Festival. You can find information on Wow Mom in the Coastline calendar at KOZT.com. And we'll be looking for you getting out there to dance and help raise money for the film festival. Again, it's June 6th and 7th. The 6th for the local bands, the 7th for the local DJs, all getting together, raising money for the Mendocino Film Festival.
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1: I thought I would explain to you how you make a career out of three chords. 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Three. But what's really happening? 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

0: Steve Miller Band, Wild Mountain Honey. Beatles from the Coast, Rocky Raccoon. Lyle Lovett did If I Had a Boat. And from Eric Clapton, it was Circus. We'll have the Beatles for you again tomorrow morning, because we do it every Sunday morning, Breakfast with the Beatles at 8 a.m. A couple of hours of Beatles music and news or whatever is up with the Beatles. Join Tom. 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
0: The new deluxe edition of the album One of These Nights now out. It's a 3-CD Blu-ray set of the reissue with a new mix of the album and previously unreleased full show recorded in concert at Anaheim Stadium in 1975. All of that is on the new deluxe edition of One of These Nights. Here, one of the songs from the Eagles, From the Coast.

The Birds and Jamaica Say You Will. Pretenders from the Coast, Love's a Mystery. Had John Mellencamp doing Sweet Evening Breeze and one from the Eagles. They released the album One of These Nights in 1975, so 50th anniversary. They decided last year to reissue One of These Nights, but with a new mix and a lot of bonus material, and that's out now. We heard the title song from the Eagles, One of These Nights, Mendocino County's FM KOZT, Fort Bragg, our friends just call us the Coast. There's a set of Neil Young's compositions. It's called Heart of Gold, the songs of Neil Young. It came out last year, and one of Neil's for that album was done by Eddie Vedder. Here it is, From the Coast.

0: You too, and Mysterious Ways, Love and Spoonful from the Coast, Darlin' Be Home Soon, and Eddie Vedder from Heart of Gold, the songs of Neil Young, Eddie Vedder doing Needle and the Damage Done.
1: 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The toxic stress response I developed back then led to anxiety and high blood pressure. 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
2: Daddy!
1: Hey, buddy. 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
4: 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Not to mention the beginning of the Summer of Love in London. Oh, yeah, we got the pretty things. The Beatles, the Stones, the Plimsolls, the Birds, Horvath and the Raiders. 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

0: That was part of the Crossroads Guitar Festival in 2019. Got another one coming up this year. But going back to 2019, Clapton doing Badge. And Jackson Browne doing The Road, part of his Running on Empty tour and recordings. And Paul Simon from Live in New York City from the coast, So Beautiful or So What. R.E.M. live on stage, Milton Keynes, northwest of London, in 1995. That's what we've got coming up for you tonight on our Superstars show, Saturday Night Superstars, and R.E.M. with some recordings made in 1995, all brought to you by Bruce Fournier, financial advisor, and Sally Coppedge of your hometown Edward Jones office on Ukiah Street in the village of Mendocino.
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0: Santana, Black Magic Woman, Gypsy Queen. Peter Gabriel, two from the Coast, Steam, and one from Van Morrison. That was Days Like This. Not a lot of days like this. No, because there's not a lot of blues festivals going on for the weekend, but there is this weekend, Fort Bragg Blues Festival. The second Fort Bragg Blues Festival is happening right now. Actually, the free community concert, Mighty T-Bones and Friends at Bainbridge Park Pavilion, that is getting ready to close up, and the crowds are going to move to Noyo Headlands Park and the festival grounds. And this afternoon, there is a lot of music happening on the festival grounds, culminating at 5 o'clock. That's when the set from Roy Rogers and the Delta Rhythm Kings is scheduled to wrap up. 5 to 6:30 for Roy Rogers and the Delta Rhythm Kings on the festival grounds, Noyo Headlands Park. And before that, the music is going to start with Gemini Dragon at 1 and continue with Mike Hammer and the Nails. And tonight in Town Hall, Roland and Tumblin will be performing. That's the lineup for today for the Fort Bragg Blues Festival. And oh, so much more information available to you by clicking through at KOZT.com.
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0: There's Bruce Hornsby and King of the Hill, Jefferson Airplane, From the Coast, Pretty as You Feel, and Steely Dan did Reelin' in the Years.
1: 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And then there's fishing aboard any number of vessels out of Noyo Harbor. 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
0: Her newest album, the one she released late last year, called Rise. Here's one of the songs from Melissa Etheridge, From the Coast.

0: ELO and Sweet Talkin' Woman, James Taylor from the Coast, Rainy Day Man, and Melissa Etheridge, the album Rise, and the song was Being Alive.
1: 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The toxic stress response I developed back then led to anxiety and high blood pressure. 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I support my son's feelings so he doesn't bury them.

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2: We start getting mail every year since 10 Mile Creek Revival has been back at Black Oak Ranch in Laytonville, which, by the way, this year is June 26th through 28th. Every year, like right after the new year, we start getting email from people asking if we're going to do anything like giveaway tickets or camping passes or something with 10 Mile Creek Revival. Yeah, it is a spectacular place to see music, and it's a special event. It's a very family-focused musical event with great community, and it's happening again June 26th through 28th. And yes, we will be doing something special with 10 Mile Creek Revival coming up very soon, like next week. We'll start giving you all the details. Right here, let's listen to the Doobie Brothers from the coast.

0: the Beatles from the coast yesterday. Tomorrow, the Beatles. Sunday morning, breakfast with the Beatles. Up ahead of the Beatles, Pete Townsend did Let My Love Open the Door. And the Doobie Brothers with one from Liberté. We are more than love.
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0: 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Sea slugs, you see, indicate intertidal ecosystem health. 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Part of California Academy of Sciences program, Sea Slug Search. We've got you set up with links in the Coastline Calendar at kozt.com. They need an RSVP. It is a free program, but please RSVP. We've got you set up with an email for that. They also have the iNaturalist app required for this. We've got you set up with an app for that. And for further information, we've got a couple of other links for you in the Coastline Calendar. Look at next Saturday, May 9th, 11 a.m. to noon for the Sea Slug Search. And now let's listen to the title track to the album Great Divide, Noah Kahan from the Coast.

Arlo Guthrie, City of New Orleans. Fleetwood Mac, too, from the coast with Landslide. Had Rolling Stones, No Expectations. And Noah Kahan with The Great Divide. Mendocino County's FM, KOZT Fort Bragg. Our friends just call us The Coast. Have one that he did on The Colbert Show back in March. This is Dave Matthews from The Coast.

0: Taj Mahal, Blue Light Boogie from the Coast. Dave Mason in there, too. Shouldn't have took more than you gave. And Dave Matthews with a performance from The Late Show with Stephen Colbert in March. That was Peace on Earth.
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0: Boonling. Boonling happens on the radio every Tuesday at, well, as Hugh puts it, as close to 420 as he can get. It's the Boonling Word of the Week every Tuesday, brought to you by J2 Environmental. Enhance your environment. Check it out and maybe contribute. It is the special.

0: official lingo of Anderson Valley. Bootling is old language, and it might slip away if it weren't for people like Hugh Connolly, who's doing afternoons here with you Monday through Saturday. 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It is an interesting language, and he's got some of it, sometimes from you. 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Bootling. Oh, and by the way, tomorrow is the Bootling 5K, which is a classic race and, once again, raises money for the Anderson Valley Food Bank. 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But Bootling must survive, and Hugh Connolly does his best to see to that every weekday afternoon, right about 4:20. This is from a festival that happened during lockdown. It was called the Cat Songs Festival. It was a slate of various musicians who did the songs of Cat Stevens. Here's one of them, done by Jack Johnson from the Coast.
1: How's it going? I'm Jack Johnson, and it's an honor to get to play a song by one of my all-time favorites.

0: Robert Plant, Heaven Knows. Hart and Alison Krauss with them on These Dreams. That's from the DVD Night at Sky Church. And Jack Johnson, Where Do the Children Play? His version of the Cat Stevens song. Oh, Hart, being on stage with Alison Krauss. That reminds me, we've got REM on stage for you tonight at 9 o'clock on our Superstars show. It's every Saturday night at 9 this week with REM, a 1995 show they did, Milton Keynes in England. And we'll have that on the air at 9. As always, Superstars is brought to you by Bruce Fournier, financial advisor, and Sally Coppedge, Making Sense of Investing, the hometown Edward Jones office in the Village of Mendocino.
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0: Queen, "We Will Rock You, We Are the Champions." I bet you knew that. Up ahead of Queen, Kinks from the Coast with Victoria. And from Bob Dylan, Leopard Skin Pillbox Hat. Well, dress up as you will and get yourself some blues on. There's quite a bit of it going on in Fort Bragg. Fort Bragg Blues Festival happening right now. And a lot more to come. You can check out the Coastline calendar at KOZT.com. You can link through on our homepage. We've got a link for you for the Fort Bragg Blues Festival, second one going on this weekend. And Eagles are about to start another set of music, which is going to get us into Hugh Connolly's show today. Stay right there.
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0: Okay, I'm going to wave so long. Hugh Connolly is on his way in. Thanks for your time today. Whatever else you're doing, try to do some good along your way. And please always be kind. Thanks. Eagles from the Coast.

Now, Hugh here with you, and I got my big old bag of music for us on this fine Catterday afternoon with so much going on. I know you're keeping busy, or yet are you just chillaxing? Either way, it's all good, and thank you to Kate for bringing us here on Mendocino County's FM, KOZT4 Bragg. Our friends just call us the Coast. Well, whether you're stretching and yawning in a little sliver of sunshine, or you've just got that toe-tapping rhythm and your hip-shaking ability raring to go, let's party. Laissez les bons temps rouler. I got the latest from John Batiste from the Coast.

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1: Here is a reminder from your friends from the coast. 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And also, if you need certifications for health workers or if you're a care provider, Lori is an Albion Little River volunteer firefighter with over 7 years' experience, and she currently works as an emergency department tech at the Adventist Health Mendocino Coast. And you can contact her for certification details. We got a couple of emails up there on our Coastline calendar, KUZT.com. It's for tomorrow's class at 9 a.m. at the Casper Community Center, CPR, AED, first aid training. Look it up on our calendar. That is a good reminder from your friends from the coast. And let's get this one. Picture Him Happy. That is the album. Came out 2017. Yeah, we're not done shaking. Here's Ben Sidran from the coast.

0: from my favorite album, Revolver. It's Beatles, Here, There, and Everywhere from the Coast. Thunderclap Newman with Something in the Air in the middle of that set. And from Picture Him Happy, Ben Sidran's Shaboogie. Well, more Beatles will be coming your way tomorrow morning. Every Sunday morning, Tom hosts Breakfast with the Beatles. Lays out a couple of hours of everything fantastic about the Fab Four. So join us tomorrow. 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
0: Well, let's get back into that big old bag of music of mine, because you are an American beauty. Here's Grateful Dead from the Coast.

0: Tom Petty and the Heartbreakers with You and I Will Meet Again from the Coast. In the middle of that set's Rod Stewart with Ooh La La. Bruce Springsteen, the E Street Band, Waiting on a Sunny Day. But at the top of the set, from American Beauty, Grateful Dead, Ripple. And every Tuesday night, we got a little bit more Dead for Your Head with the Grateful Dead Hour. 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And Hydro Pacific is your complete source for hydroponics and garden supplies. 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
0: Well, getting back into the tunes, it was 2019. We got this album called San Isabel, and here is a track from it, Jamestown Revival from the Coast.

Fred Neil right there, Handful of Gimme from the Coast. Also, we heard an acoustic Boz Scaggs, the song Sierra, and Jamestown Revival with This Too Shall Pass. As we're passing through this fine Catterday afternoon, Hugh here with you, getting handful out of my big old bag of music for us to continue through this beautiful afternoon. And thank you for spending it with us on Mendocino County's FM, KOZT Fort Bragg. Our friends, just call us the Coast. Remember, a lot of things are going on around this weekend in Mendocino County. We've got a lot of it listed on our homepage at KOZT.com. You know, there's upcoming events and things happening, lots of music to be going and enjoying. But also there is some other things like the weather, power, roads, and rivers information, especially the roads, just in case. If you're traveling about the county, go to our homepage, KOZT.com, and upper right-hand corner, there's a little row there that says weather, power, roads, and rivers. It's always good to know. I would just recommend for the roads because Mother Nature looks like she's given us a bit of a rest, and we'll take it. But as I said, thanks for hanging out with us here, and let's go ahead and get into my big old bag of music with a song that didn't have a lot to do with the riverboat or really anything that he had envisioned. It was a story of a woman who worked as a maid for rich people, and she gets off the bus every morning and goes to work and holds their lives together. John Fogerty said, then she has to go home. But it was Stu Cook who introduced the whole riverboat aspect, and then the idea just came to him. Here's Creedence Clearwater Revival from the Coast.

0: subdudes. You'll be satisfied from the coast. And his self-titled 1970 album, Leon Russell, Roll Away the Stone. And Creedence, Clearwater Revival at the top of the set with Proud Mary from the Bayou Country album.
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0: That's Counting Crows doing Round Here from the Coast. And Doors with Strange Days, the title track to the 67 album. And from all your favorite bands, the set was started with Dawes, Right on Time. Well, if it's about time, or if it's about fun, or just hanging around, tomorrow morning, be a part of the Bootling Classic 5K. It's the 41st annual foot race, and it's happening tomorrow. There'll be a lot of great things going on, as it normally does. 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That's a reminder from your friends from the coast.
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0: Well, it was labeled his third album, 1971. Here's a track with Santana from the Coast.

You're not the child you thought you were. You wake up in the night and know you're blind, blind. And yet they keep on pushing, trying inside of your mind. Forever. Arresting to control. Until the emptiness of

0: Steve Miller Band from the Coast, Your Saving Grace, the title track to the 69 album. I also grabbed Little Feet, Ain't Had Enough Fun, the title track to the 95 album. And then a cover by the Doobie Brothers and Peter Frampton, Let It Rain. That came out 6 years back. And Santana at the top of the set, Everything's Coming Our Way.
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1: 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With Alex Degrassi and David Hayes, with special guest Sarah Ryan. 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Alex Degrassi and David Hayes, with special guest Sarah Ryan. And, hey, let's get that set started with, well, it's out of order. Sarah Ryan is with the Real Sarahs, and I grabbed a track from their album called Everything's Changed. Came out about 3 years ago. This is a cover of a Kate Wolf song, and it has Mendocino County's own David Hayes on bass, Alex Degrassi, and here are the Real Sarahs from the Coast.